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But I know what they'd say, that it's for the best.

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3: 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We've had a million, million nights just like this. So let's get down to business.

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When I walk on by, girls be looking like Debbie Fly. I pimp to the beat, walking down the street in my new the freak, yeah. This is how I roll, animal print pants out control. It's Red Food with the big ass.